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I can't take my eyes off you. Frankie Valli kickstarts us off on the breakfast show this morning. It is Wednesday, midweek, hump day, whatever you want to call it. I've got some great tunes for you from the 60s up to present day. I've got a local artist as well. It is all happening for you in the breakfast show here on the Outreach Breakfast Show. My name is Sean O'Brien. Let's get some more of that music on now for you then with Mungo Jerry.

0: this Sunday between 11 o'clock in the morning and 1 o'clock in the afternoon. It's me, Gary James, on Super Retro Sunday. Lots of great tunes from the 50s, 60s, 70s and 80s. A few true stories and a few facts from the British Book of Useless Information. 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

Barry Manilow with I Can't Smile Without You, playing to you on the Outreach Breakfast Show. My name is Sean O'Brien. Coming up for you in the next hour, more great music from the 60s up to present day. I've also got a local artist and all the details you need if you are a local artist to have your music played out across the airwaves.

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4: Donald Trump believes a deal to end the conflict with Iran is getting closer, pausing efforts to reopen the Strait of Hormuz. Phil Towers has more.
5: The US president's so-called Project Freedom, aimed at guiding stranded ships out of the blocked strait, will be halted while negotiations take place with Iran. He claims that talks are making great progress, although Iranian leaders accuse the US of being unrealistic. It's after officials in the US claim the ceasefire with Iran was holding, despite conflict in the strait in recent days.
4: 100 Metropolitan Police officers have been dedicated to protect against anti-Semitism. The announcement follows a series of arson attacks at Jewish sites in London, as well as a double stabbing in Golders Green. 900 airport workers across Scotland are to vote on summer strike action in the coming weeks. If it goes ahead, it would coincide with both the World Cup and the Commonwealth Games. And Arsenal are through to the Champions League final for the first time in 20 years and for only the second time in their history. They'll play either holders PSG or Bayern Munich. From Radio News Hub, I'm Frankie Hessein.
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Hasta la próxima.

The Beatles with a Yellow Submarine kickstarts us off in this hour of the show. I've got a local artist on the way for you, as well as the hits from the 60s up to present day. And if you get in contact with me if you'd like to, the line is open. It is 0770 090 807. Start it with studio. You'll come right through here to the studio. I've got details if you are a local artist as well, how you can get involved and have your music played out across Hampshire on DAB Plus, FM 102.5 in Southern Hampshire. Or, of course, go retro on our medium wave frequency of 1557 kilohertz.

Happy Mondays here with Step On Plain to you on Outreach Radio, bringing us into our local artists for this hour of the show. The local artist is Helen. I will put them on in just a moment with their song DNA. But first of all, let me tell you, if you are a local artist and you want your music played out across Hampshire, all you need to do is send it in to us. You send it, we play it. 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

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My name is Sean O'Brien. 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Medium wave is on 1557 kilohertz. 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

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My name is Sean O'Brien. 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

proving that Johnny Mathis is not just for Christmas. Johnny Mathis there with the fantastic voice of Denise Williams playing to you on Outreach Radio. 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

the Boy in the Bubble. Paul Hardcastle kickstarts us off in this hour of the show. It is the 8 o'clock club. If you fancy becoming a very fine listener, having a bit of fun on the breakfast show, then do get in contact with me. The WhatsApp number is open. It's 0770 090807. Make sure you start it with the word studio. 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You'll come through to here. You'll be a verified listener.

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1: It definitely takes me back. How bizarre. When that was out, when that first came out, everyone was saying, how bizarre, how bizarre. It was everywhere, wasn't it? More great music for you coming up on this show here, the Outreach Breakfast. My name is Sean O'Brien, taking you up to 9 o'clock each and every morning. I've got Crystal Waters for you now.

still in the top 10. Alex Warren there. Sorry, my teeth, I need to get them right. Alex Warren with Fever Dream playing to you on Elreach Radio. 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

I think that's my favourite version of that song, Walking in Memphis. Plenty here on Outreach Radio, giving you the tunes, the cheese and the crackers on this Wednesday morning. This is The Breakfast Show. My name is Sean O'Brien. Don't forget to keep your events coming in to us. We've got one here for you, the North Battersea Village Day, taking place on Saturday the 16th of May. If you're interested in going along, it is from 11 until 4 o'clock. So there's there plenty to eat, plenty to drink and lots of stands and stalls there. So do come along. It's the North Battersea Village Day. Get yours in on this email address. 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Madonna's on the way, but first of all, Depeche Mode.

Madonna there with Holiday. We're not that far off the half term, really, are we? Just a few weeks away. Are you going away on holiday, getting some sun, or just staying off work to look after the kids? Not long, is it? Do let me know. That's almost it for me. Tomorrow, I'll be back. It is Thursday tomorrow. Friday Junior, I like to call that, with the very best songs from 6 o'clock to 9 o'clock here on Outreach Breakfast. 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I've got your 80s flashback on Outreach Radio. That is all coming for you. Have a fantastic day, and I'll meet you back here tomorrow.

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0: those Russians.
1: Oh, those Russians. Yes, indeed. Good morning. Got a mouthful of nuts. Actually, I've got teeth full of nuts now. Sorry about that. Bit of breakfast. Yep. Good morning, Stevie. I'm sat in for Alan. Alan Etheridge, who normally does this slot 10 to midday every Wednesday, but he's on jury service this week and probably next week and maybe the week after as well. So you've got to put up with me, I'm afraid. I will do my best to keep you entertained. I am not Alan, I'm Steve. Alan! Al! Alan! Alan! Well, it's not Alan, it's Steve. Steve! I'll help myself, can I? Anyway, buenos dias a todos. It's Wednesday. It's your hump day. Keep it going.

Oi, you! Is your mum near out? Misbehaving? Yeah. I have to mention the fact that this morning's show is partially produced by Janet, DJ Janet. I said I was going to give her a mention about 10:15. Janet gave me some ideas last night. We'd all gone to bed. Janet is my landlady, shall we say, yeah. And we'd all gone to bed. And all of a sudden, I start these messages pinging in. And she's sending me all this stuff on TikTok. And giving you inspiration for tomorrow or something along those lines. I thought, yeah, there's some really good tunes in there. And I'm going to play something different. I haven't mentioned Dave, Bishop Swarf and Dave yet. Actually, I'll tell you what, I'm going to mention the outlying listeners, the outreach friends. I'm going to mention them very soon. Let's go with Susie Quattro. Well,

0: produced, actually, it's track four, really, because I opened up with the just over 10-minute version of the opening two tracks from the Boney M album, Night Flight to Venus. So it's really track four, produced by Janet.
1: Sorry, Grandma.
0: I got a message from Dave a couple of days ago. Hang on, let me just, wait with me. I haven't got Alan's jingles, by the way. So we are going to be doing coffee. We are going to be doing the coffee break, the coffee time at 11 o'clock. Dave sent me a message. Actually, it was last evening. Yeah. Evening, Steve. Are you going to be Steve being Alan or Steve being Steve tomorrow? That just made me laugh. Alan, no, I'm sorry. I'm not going to do it again. Dave's at the utility bowl. He's watching cricket. So however you play it, I will be listening at the bowl. So there we go. Yeah, thank you very much, Dave. Thank you for listening. Mrs. Handley has just chimed in, saying I now have her full attention. She's been in a meeting. Hollywood Merv has chimed in as well. Nice to have you along, Merv. Always nice to have our outreach friends here listening away. I cut myself off. Listening away there. Yeah. This is back to 1976.
2: 1976.
0: I just said that. Thank you very much.

a lovely old song, isn't it? Oh, I think it is anyway, yeah. Actually, I had to mention to Janet this morning that we used to play that in 1976 to the dance floor at Fridays, because it was a 1976 hit and it was a long, hot summer. Do you know, and Janet says, yes, we danced to anything back then, yeah. Actually, Janet's not just my landlady. She and Mark are two of my besties, so it's lovely to have it. I think you're listening, Janet. I'm sure she'll let me know if she isn't. That doesn't make sense, does it? No, I wasn't supposed to. Merv's messaged us. He said, I don't know how long I'm going to be listening for, because Mrs. Merv has got me to paint the back wall, in the back garden. He's praying for rain, apparently. I'll tell you what you need, Merv. You need some camouflage so she can't find you. That's what it is. I guess it's fair to say I'm Steve being Alan this morning. This Wednesday morning is not going to be as manic as my Friday afternoons are normally, and certainly not as laid back as Saturday. Tell you what I'm going to do.

0: But I've been told.
1: Yeah. The full fat version. Stan Ridgway. From the year
2: 1986.
1: Yes, it was. Camouflage. I just thought I'm being different this morning. Yeah, it's not the usual Stevie. No, this is Steve being Alan. Yeah.

0: Hi, Sean O'Brien here. Join me for The Breakfast Show between 6am and 9am, Monday to Friday. We're going to have a great laugh. I hope you get out of bed, help you get to work. I've got a fantastic variety of music throughout the decades. So if you can join me, that'll be fantastic between 6am and 9am.
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0: That's not right. Sorry, I'm just looking at the year of that, and it's come up. 1969, there we go. It's just found it on Wikipedia. Just so that I knew 1969. Usually I want to do a year punch for 1969, sort of like this, yeah.
1: 1969.
0: But unfortunately, I ran out of time because, you know, being Edwards, being a pillock, I run out of time. This is a very good friend of ours at home, mine and Janet's and Mark's and Martin and Corals. This is Malik Ayres, and this is called...

does say on the back of the sleeve who the musicians are who play on that. That's an EP that's released this Saturday. It's called We... does say on the back of the sleeve who the musicians are who play on that. That's an EP that's released this Saturday. It's called We Can Make a Big Difference. It's Malk Ayres, M-A-L-C.

is distribution guys, Mouse distribution guys, called CD Baby. So, just thought you might like to know that. Released this Saturday, and it's for a very, very good cause, which I'll tell you about more when I've got myself together.

wonderful Kate Bush. Big Sky. Yeah. Sorry, I was talking just now. We're coming up to coffee time, 11 o'clock. Excuse me. Verbal. We're coming up to 11 o'clock coffee time very soon. Do a bit of a flashback.

Bonobo. I think it was 1971. Got a feeling I might have to look it up. I'm probably wrong. Usually am, yes. Anyway, it's Alan's feature every Wednesday between 10 and 12, which is 11 o'clock. He does his coffee, what he calls coffee break. It's a coffee break, yeah. And he's got a jingle for it. Of course, I don't have that jingle, do I? I'm just, so I'm going to sing it, yeah. Let's have a coffee, let's have a coffee. No, I don't think I will sing it after all. We sort of mellow down for a couple of tracks so you can enjoy your coffee without anything from us.

Mrs. Handley has stepped out of line. I had to interrupt the go in between the tracks because Mrs. Handley has stepped out of line. Dawn, stop it. Single-handedly supporting the NHS in Gloucester. Just

Coffee time, coffee time, coffee time is over. Well, that's 9 minutes anyway. 9 minutes of coffee time. I need you to listen to this next track. It's called We Can Make a Big Difference. This is Mal Kayers. He works very closely with Sanjay Mal, and they run a thing for the homeless and for the hungry. All the people in Southampton who don't have food or have food anxiety. I need you to listen to this, please. All the proceeds from this EP, which is released on Saturday, from all the downloads, all go to We Can Make a Big Difference. Just have a listen to what Malk has written.

Malk and Heather Ayres give their time freely. They volunteer to The Big Difference for Sanjay Mal, who gives his time freely. And there's food going to waste from supermarkets because it might just be on the edge or on the cusp of being out of date. So we here at Outreach Gold Radio and Outreach Gold, Outreach Radio, in fact, we are promoting The Big Difference for Sanjay, for Malk, and for all those people who give their time. The single is released on Saturday. I'll tell you more about it after Matt Bianco.

title track from Whose Side Are You On? Matt Bianco from 1984, I believe. I'll tell you what, I'm going to do another track from this same album just

Mood 2, taken from the album Whose Side Are You On? It's actually a single as well. It's a single edit, in fact. We used to play that at the dance floor back in the 80s. Yeah, it was a worthwhile track to have in your armory, shall we say, for the dance floor. Keith Venn coming up in 40 minutes. Just try and remember what he calls his show. Hidden Treasures, that's it, Hidden Treasures. Oh, for goodness sake, Edward. Get a grip! Another one produced by Janet. DJ Janet. This was one of her suggestions last evening. Baccarat from 1977.

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Another track you might not have heard. No, not that one, this one. Tell me what you think. It's an oldie from the 80s.

0: originally he cut that in 1989, but that's from his 1994 album. It was remixed on Hardcastle One. Steely Dan, Do It Again, Baby. Keith's just walked in the studio. We're going to be having a little chat in a minute. We'll see what he's got coming up in his show. Hidden Treasures is Hidden Treasures, isn't it? It is. Is it Hidden Treasures?
1: Treasure Trove.
0: Treasure Trove. Sorry, it's Treasure Trove. I got that wrong as well. See, I've got to write these things down. My brain. Honestly, it's like a colander. It really is.

Chris Norman from Smokey. It's Susie Quattro. Which I think it was actually the Smokey the Band as well playing on that too. Keith and I are going to have a little chat in a minute. He's going to tell me what he's got coming up on Treasure Trove. No, see, told you my brain's a colander. Forgotten already what he calls it. Oh dear, I haven't forgotten about this tune now. This is 1975. Jim Capaldi, Capaldi, whichever way you want to pronounce it, from North of the Border. It's an absolutely great version of Love Hurts.

0: Capaldi. 74. Not really sure. Keith, good morning.
1: Good morning. Good morning, everybody.
0: Keith's up in 22 minutes-ish. Can't be too precise.
1: Yes, right. Yeah. I did come a bit earlier today. I stopped on the way to get some food for lunch.
0: Yeah.
1: A well-known store just down the road.
0: I'm going out for lunch, you know. I'm going out for lunch today.
1: Oh.
0: Yes, just for a change.
1: Yeah. Well, I got to go and visit somebody after my show, and I should be lucky if I get offered a tea or coffee, let alone something to eat.
0: Oh, tight wad.
1: Even though he's a close relative of mine.
0: Lovely. Yeah, so coming up in 20 minutes-ish, Keith, tell me what you... Well, tell me what you did over the weekend, first.
1: BBC Gardeners World Spring Fair. So weather was good, apart from Saturday afternoon when the heavens opened, and I, together with the rest of the team, managed to interview some celebrities. And I must admit, I haven't watched Gardeners World for some time, but apparently they were quite well known celebrities.
0: Had you heard of them?
1: I did look them
0: up. Don't paint yourself in a corner.
1: I did look them up before I went, and the ones I was interviewing, I even printed out photographs so I knew what they looked like. So I managed to catch a few of them sort of unaware. They sort of wandering around. I thought, they're Santa.
0: These are gardening.
1: These are gardening experts, yes.
0: Yeah.
1: Now, interesting, one takeaway, and they all said the same thing. A lot of people are growing things in pots and so on, in containers, and you get this sort of peat-free compost. Now, they all said the same thing. Make sure you add a bit of loam to the compost or some way of keeping it wet, otherwise it dries out with the wind and any warm weather that we get. So that was one takeaway. And I've also discovered I got wild garlic in the garden. So anybody likes some garlic, I can bring some in.
0: Not the wild black garlic. It's lovely, that is.
1: No, it's got white flowers on it. They look like white bluebells. I thought they were white bluebells, but it's wild garlic.
0: Janet often brings me some of that back from the Isle of Wight when she goes over. They've got a garlic farm over there, haven't they?
1: Oh, yes,
0: yeah.
1: Yes.
0: Yeah. Interesting.
1: Yes.
0: They've also got a prisoner farm. They plant prisoners in... I think they've got two prisons, actually, aren't they, Isle of Wight?
1: Have they?
0: It's Parkhurst and another one. I seem to recall seeing online. Maybe that's true, maybe it's not.
1: Well, there used to be one in Portsmouth, but it's now a luxury housing development, I think.
0: We were talking about this on Saturday. I was talking to someone. Kinger, I think it was, Friday. But Hasler... because there used to be a Borstal at Hasler, and now that's luxury flats. Apparently, it's still there. The Borstal is still there. I didn't know that. Well, it was a Borstal back in the 70s, 60s, 70s, put it that way.
1: Yeah, I know the hospital used to be very good, the A&E, a bit quicker than others in the area.
0: That's all residential now.
1: It's all residential, yeah.
0: And I think it's a listed building as well.
1: It is, yes.
0: Yeah, so you had a good weekend. You enjoyed that.
1: Yes, and had the luxury, treat my partner Elaine, treat her to a hotel, so we stayed in a couple of hotels. One was good, you pass it on the way into Lymington, it's got a penny farthing outside it.
0: Seen it.
1: Yes.
0: I can't remember what it's called, but I've seen it.
1: And also stayed at another one, which I'm not going to name, but it's popular for wedding venues. They were not happy when I left, because I left them. Not a particularly good review. I don't like black mold growing in a bathroom. It's so easy to treat as well, with just a bit of bleach sprayed on it.
0: Yeah.
1: But it did have black mold in the bathroom, so that's a disappointment.
0: Don't mention the name.
1: No, don't mention the name. Otherwise, I have all sorts of people coming after us.
0: Well, Keith's coming up in now 18 minutes time-ish. We are a minute and 15 seconds behind what people hear today. We're ahead. So people hear us a minute and 15 seconds after we say it.
1: After British, the time of British summer time.
0: Yeah, it was British summer time plus 1:15.
1: Yes.
0: Something like that. Yeah.
1: Yes, we're in our own time zone.
0: Oh, in my own time.
1: Yes,
0: family.
1: As is the sundial at Bewley.
0: That's
1: because the sundial wasn't correct, and then they worked out it's because, however, how many minutes west it is of Greenwich, it actually reads the local time.
0: Does it?
1: It does, yes.
0: Well, I suppose it's bound to, really, isn't it?
1: Yes.
0: Anyway, that's enough. I'm fading you out now. Goodbye.
1: Goodbye.
0: Thanks, Keith. Nice chat. When we got two mics open, it gets all echoey because we sit back, try to sit back. So if I put Keith up again, he sits well back.
1: Right.
0: I'm a mic chewer. I chew the muff.
1: It's good job you haven't got a beard, otherwise you get beard rustle. Yeah.
0: You need a shave. Yeah. Yeah. Anyway, right, that's enough from him. Going to a 90th birthday party that will lunch this afternoon. Lucky me! Lucky.

0: It's an aged sounding track, isn't it, when you think about it? Adrienne Valerie. It's actually quite recent. You're open, Keith.
1: Go on. Right, okay. Yes, I've got something fairly recent I'm going to play as well. A South African artist, Juanita Du Plessis, but never here in this country.
0: It's like Miriam Makeba. I used to play Miriam Makeba, whichever way you want to pronounce
1: it. Yes, I've got some of her music as well.
0: Yeah, really, really quite good.
1: Yeah.
0: Really quite good, yeah. I'm just trying to find out what album that is from. Show album in library. It's a single. It's jazz, and it was 2018, but it sounds old, and that's why I play it, because I just like that. It's just a nice, different sort of track to play on the show, really.
1: Yes, yeah. Well, I do the same. This Juanita Du Plessis is current at the moment. I can't remember the names of the people that she works with, but loads and loads of albums they've produced. The other one, which... we can't play because of licensing restrictions, and I mentioned it last week. There's a band called the Hindley Street Country Club Band, and apparently it's the best cover band in the world, and they've had lots of accolades from various people to say, you know, how good they are.
0: They are good. They are very good. You just very clock them on YouTube, can't you?
1: Yes.
0: Hindley Street, whichever way you want to pronounce it.
1: Yeah.
0: Right. Anyway, you're going to say something else?
1: No, it's all right. It was wind.
0: Oh, that's why you were smiling.

0: long version. M. Pat Boozy. 1978. 1978, yeah. I do believe I have that one right. Yes. Adios, muchachos. Keith coming up.
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Thank you to Steve for the last couple of hours. Very interesting. Coming up, I've got Tommy Rowe and Sheila. For all the Sheilas out there. And also Wayne Fontana and the Mindbenders, Hughes Corporation, and the Polecats from the 1980s. Let's get the show kicked off with Sheila.

Wayne Fontana, the Mindbenders, and a groovy kind of love. 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And I have a guest who's just walked into the studio. We're both completely unprepared, so I'm going to ask her some questions. It'll be Hannah from the preschool that's at the Hildene Centre here. So anybody who's listening at the Hildene Centre, if you want to come in and be on the programme, then you're more than welcome to talk about what you do. So play a few more songs and then we'll introduce Hannah. This is the Polecats and Make a Circuit with Me.

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1: Well, as I said earlier, we have a guest in the studio. Hannah is from the preschool behind the Hildene Centre. So can you start telling us a little bit about your preschool and your role there, Hannah?
2: Of course. So preschool has been an established part of this particular community for many, many years now. And my role there as manager is to oversee the running of the building, make sure that staff, children, parents are happy, that we're compliant, and most of all to be a good role model for the team.
1: Okay, so what inspired you to work in early years education?
2: I have been working in early years education now for 14 years, so quite a long time. So it was my first grown-up job, if you like. I went from, you know, hotels and pubs into a nursery setting where I was an apprentice. I think growing up, I'd always wanted to be a teacher, and then one of my cousins had a baby, and I was the youngest of the family up till that point. And then I was like, oh my goodness, like, seeing the world through their eyes, that's so magical. So that's when I really sort of pivoted into early years, away from what I originally wanted to be, which was a secondary school teacher.
1: It's interesting because you had a similar route to my late wife. She started off helping in a preschool and eventually was head of childcare at one of the local colleges. And I think I said to you earlier, I used to do all the material for classes that she used to do. So so well aware of some of the things that you have to do. And it's a challenging occupation.
2: I would say so, but also immensely rewarding.
1: Yes. Okay, well, I'm going to play a song now, and it's ironic because this wasn't planned. So this is an old one. This one goes all the way back to the 1960s, and it's called Little Children.

0: a very long time. So Hannah's not with us for very long this morning, so we're going to ask her a few more questions. What's a typical day look like for children at your preschool?
1: So typically they would obviously be dropped off by their parents, they get a lovely warm welcome, and then they would come in and immediately start their learning and school prep, although children don't realise that that's what it is. So we encourage our children to self-register, to take accountability for their belongings, and then they can go out and explore an environment that really enriches the early years foundation stage and is enriching their experience. So we have a very free flow atmosphere to our preschool, and then also we have those times for structure that we call group time. So it's a very social environment. It's a very, like I say, free flow environment, but we are also preparing them for school, just under the surface, if you like.
0: Yes, because one of the problems is how you balance learning and play, because you hope that they learn things through play.
1: Absolutely. Children will only learn if they are enjoying and engaged with an activity. So the job of the practitioners at the preschool is to put the learning into the children's play and into interests that they already have. There's no point saying to a child, put down that activity that you're really enjoying and come over here and show me how you can write. It needs to be, right, okay, so we need to work on our pincer grip with our hands, for example. I see that this child's really engaged in that activity. It's down to the practitioner. How can I put that learning into something that they're already enjoying so much? And also to set up activities that look like play and very much are play, but have a learning intention behind them so that children can continue to thrive and develop.
0: Exactly, yes. So, right, I'll play another song and we'll keep the questions fairly brief because I know you've got to get away soon. So we're going to go to the 1970s now. This is The Moments and Love on a Two-Way Street.

0: So, Hannah, what makes your preschool unique?
1: So we are quite a small staff team. We're quite a small preschool, really. But between us, we have got over 100 years childcare experience. We have got members of staff who have been doing this for a long, long time and have a wealth of knowledge and experience. We're also mothers ourselves, which I think adds to the level of empathy that you can give to a new parent who's handing over their child. And also, we're not just looking to see how we can enrich the children's experiences just through what we can offer as practitioners, but we are also speaking to other groups, getting other people in to come and share things with our children. So we have had somebody come in who has lots of different invertebrates, so they brought massive stick insects and tarantulas and even a boa constrictor into the preschool to talk to the children about those. We have had football classes in preschool. We're in conversation with local PCSOs to come and share, you know, the cars and do a little talk on, you know, stranger danger and what the police do. And it's that kind of thing that I think is really, really interesting for our children, just really building on those experiences by getting other people involved, really.
0: Oh, that's very good. Right, we'll play another piece of music and then we'll get the details from you of how people can make contact with the preschool.
1: Sounds lovely.
0: Now, this is Echo Beach from Martha and the Muffins.

0: So, Hannah, can you give some information? How do people get in contact with you regarding your preschool here at the Behind the Hilding Centre?
1: Of course. So you could send me an email at manager.westendpreschool@gmail.com, or you could pick up the phone, give us a call on 02380 466764.
0: Okay, would you like to repeat that? Would you like to repeat that phone number again?
1: Of course, it's 02380 466764.
0: Okay, thank you. And if anybody else is listening and say in the Hilding Centre, who has a group at the Hilding Centre, then please get in contact with us. You can contact us on text or WhatsApp on 0770 090807, or you can send a email to studio@outreachgoal.co.uk. So I'd like to thank Hannah for coming in today, and hopefully we'll see Hannah again. Thank you, Hannah.
1: Thank you.
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a huge corporation and rock the boat. Coming up next, I've got a song that reminds me of my youth. That was a long time ago. And I remember this song was always playing when I used to go to one of the local youth clubs, and it was besotted with a particular young lady there. It's the Rolling Stones and The Last Time.

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1: Here's a bit of Cliff Richard for you, Power to One.

Power to all our friends, and that was the British entry to Eurovision Song Contest in 1973, and it came third. Not a bad position. Right, we're going to come up next. Ike and Tina Turner, when they were talking to each other, with their version of Proud Mary.

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We never ever do nothing nice and easy. We always do it nice and rough. But we're gonna take the beginning of this song and do it easy. But then we're gonna do the finish.

Well, as I said, that was when Ike and Tina Turner were talking to each other. If you look at the history on the internet, you see that they had a few squabbles and, well, won't go into the details here. So what should we play next? Let's have a look. Here with Tom Jones, It's Not Unusual. It's not unusual, well, it is unusual for a samba to be in the charts, which is what it was.

Well, Tom Jones's real name was, well, is Thomas Jones Woodward, born on 7th of June 1940. And his career began with a string of top 10 hits in the 1960s and toured regularly with appearances in Las Vegas from 1967 to 2011. And his voice has been described as full-throated, robust baritone. And he's still going now. What an achievement. Let's have a look at a bit of Eric Clapton now with Swing Low, Sweet Chariot.

Well, giving that song that treatment works very well, giving it the reggae treatment. So Sweet Night Sweet Child, of course, is an African-American spiritual song, and it originates from the African-American musical traditions, and they think it was probably composed around about the late 1860s, so it's been around a long, long time. We've got the Benway Brothers coming up next with Let Your Love Flow. It's actually one of the songs I sing live when I go out and play my keyboard.

Well, that's a good example of a song that peaked on the country charts in the US, got to number one, and then it crossed over into the other charts as well, and also into Europe. Apparently, there were a couple of Dutch people visiting the States, and they heard that and took a record back to Holland, and that was how it became big in Europe as well. There you go, I learn something new every day. It's Derby Gray and the In Crowd.

The In Crowd. The next song coming up, The Who, Pinball Wizard. This reminds me of a trip I had to the States. Specifically, it was Rochester, New York, for the company I work for. And I remember going out to a bar one evening, and there was a pinball machine. And I started playing on the pinball machine, thought nothing of it, and racking up quite a high score. And before I knew it, there were people crowding around me, wondering what I was doing, because apparently nobody had ever got up to a score on that machine before. Don't know what I did, I didn't think I was that skillful at pinball, but they thought otherwise.

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Let's All Charm from the Michael Zeger Band. And that was written by producer and composer Michael Zeger and Alvin Fields. And performed by the Michael Zeger Band. Based on an idea originally suggested by former A&M Records head of A&R, Jerry Love, after he went to visit various clubs in New York and saw people endlessly chanting, and although Zeger was embarrassed when Love asked him to write a song using these chants, he accepted it and later co-wrote Let's All Chant with Fields. And as they say, the rest is history. Here to Bee Gees and Staying Alive.

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1: You're listening to your truly local Classic 6 station, Outreach Gold, on DAB Plus Seconds Hampshire and surrounding areas, and also on 1557 kHz AM or 193 metres in the medium wave band. Coming up next, we've got a song from the radio disc jockey Taffy, and there's two different versions of this song. I'm not sure which one I've got here. So one has lyrics changed to DJ up to midnight instead of DJ after midnight, and the other lyric was changes on the midnight radio to on the good time radio. And the reason for the change is at the time this was released, BBC's Radio 1 didn't broadcast after midnight. So I'm not sure which one this is, so we're just going to find out. So listen to the lyrics carefully.

well, we solved the mystery of that song. That was indeed the non-UK version, the international version, and that was a version also played by Radio Luxembourg. Do you remember Radio Luxembourg on 208 metres in the medium wave band, complete with all its fading and so on? You couldn't get it to reasonably well until it started to get dark in the evening. So it was okay in the winter, but in the summer, particularly sort of in, I guess, the middle of June, you couldn't get it until about 9:30 at night. Let's have a bit of madness and House of...

Madness and House of Fun, and that was originally called Chemist Facade, and it didn't have a chorus until the record label insisted on adding one for commercial appeal. Here's Mud and the

chart hit from the 1970s, of course. Poor Mud. It's 10cc coming up next with Rubber Bullets, one of my favourite tracks.

Well, that was originally banned by the BBC, 10cc and Rubber Bullets. They thought it was about the troubles in Northern Ireland, but it wasn't. It was about, based on cowboy films, what used to happen there. Bit of Wilson Pickett now, and In the Midnight Hour. From the 1960s.

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o'clock, 5, and glad all over. Do you remember the television series Charlie's Angels? I think this used to be the theme tune. The Elgins and Heaven Must Have Sent You. No, wrong song.

Well, I got that song mixed up with the next one. They both got heaven in the title. This was the theme tune, I think, from Charlie's Angels. The Tavares. Heaven must be missing an angel.

That's definitely the theme tune from Charlie's Angels. Tavares and Heaven Must Be Missing an Angel. The Duke's in the studio ready for his Wednesday frenzy, and apparently he's got a couple of guests. Well, I had a surprise guest earlier, heard this knock on the door, and it was Hannah from the preschool behind the Hildene Centre. So once again, thanks for Hannah for dropping in. And anybody else who's got a group or you work at the Hildene Centre, then please get in contact with us. You can send an SMS text, or anybody can send an SMS text, or you can send a WhatsApp message to 0777 009 0807. That's 0777 009 0807. 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Not 208 metres, but 193 metres. 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

S-Express and theme from S-Express. So the Duke's in the studio. He's got two guests turning up. I wonder who that'll be. Oh, it wasn't that funny. This is one of my favourites. This is Fern Kinney, and together we are beautiful. Always putting notes on the door now.

Well, we're going to go from the 80s to the 70s now. This one sounds much older than the 70s. It's probably based on a 50s or 60s song. It's Waddy Waddy and Hey Rock and Roll. And as I said, that it disappeared off the screen. Well, hell, I've just found it again. Here we go. We're dancing around the studio.

I feel exhausted after all that rock and roll in the studio. Hey, rock and roll from Shawaddy Waddy from the 1970s. Well, I'm going to play the last few songs for you, and the Duke will be up next with his Wednesday frenzy. As I say, he's got a couple of guests. I shall be with you the same time next week on Wednesday from 12 until 2. And if you can't wait until then, I shall also be on Outreach Radio on Sunday, Super Retro Sunday. I'm on there every Sunday from 1 o'clock until 3 o'clock. So thank you for listening, and if you like the program, then please tell your friends about it. If you didn't, then please keep quiet. So I'm going to, what are we going to finish with? Baby Jump from Mungo Jerry.

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afternoon. It's a lovely sunny, intermittently sunny Wednesday afternoon here. The Outreach Radio Gold Studios of glorious downtown West End. Yours truly, Duke Antony, here for the next 2 hours. My thanks to Keith for a lovely show, as always. And yes, indeed, I do have a couple of guests coming in. Shortly after 3 o'clock or so, we'll be talking about local amateur dramatics. There's a lot of shows on

So I've got a whole stack of records to play. Very varied, but all oldies, of course, because we're an oldies station. Gold records and everything. We'll do the usual pirate radio thing around about 3 o'clock. Going to be talking about Radio 270E by gum, sitting off Scarborough up there in Yorkshire. I wonder if Ben remembers too young. But his reputation carries on as Yorkshire's own station. And talking of radios, oh, what a clumsy link. It's going to be like that all the way through, sorry. This Queen. Didn't Roger Taylor write this? I think he did. The drummist. This is Radio Gaga.

no extra charge to you, the listener. That's the full-length version of Radio Gaga. And there's some great synthesizer effects in there where it goes dugga dugga dugga dugga dugga dugga. I love that, love that. Right, I'm a great fan of the blues, so let's find a blues man to play. Yes, it's U2, but BB King's with them.

guitaring of Mr. B.B. King along with you too. I was lucky enough to meet B.B. King. Here's name dropping again. Lucky enough to meet B.B. King at a gig in Gosport many, many years ago, with huge thanks to Peter Chegwin, the guy who runs Wickham Festival, who used to run the Gosport Festival, for booking B.B. King. Such courage, because it's not cheap. And it was a great concert. And BB was lovely. He stayed on afterwards, sat behind a desk, gave out his little badges, and shook hands with everybody and had photos and everything taken. It was great. And he was very pleased to come there because he was well looked after. In fact, he came back 2 or 3 years later, and he said, "Oh, I was quite happy to come back because you treated us really nicely. You know, you just got to feed people and you know, be nice to them and appreciate them." And certainly, a blues legend like B.B. King, wonderful, wonderful. Right, his next song is an old Wilson Pickett number. Before my Dave Edmonds. Oh, I think I've met him as well. Do you remember Rock Pile? This is 3-time loser.

Dave Evans giving it his own treatment. Three-time loser, as I say, it's an old Wilson Pickett song. Time to say hello to everybody down at the Mayflower. To Angie and Doug. And Chris and Fraser, holding everything together, backstage there and on reception. Having a busy day. Want to know how Matilda's going? That's on for a three-week run. If you're into musicals and you like Matilda, go down the Mayflower. Personally, I can't wait for Buddy that comes along afterwards. The Buddy Holly story. Anyway, they're keeping things together there. Nice to know. It's all running smoothly, I hope. I thought I'd play a record for you down there. I was going to play one with children in. I thought, oh, Grandad by Clive Dunn. That'd be a good one to play. And then I thought, no, maybe not. So I thought this one might do as well. It's one of my favourites as well from the Pirate Radio era. Keith West and the excerpt from A Teenage Opera with the girls in the background. Oh, we could have placed in Winifred School Choir as well, couldn't we? Maybe I'll dig that out for later.

I love it. When that brass kicks in and everything like that, and the choir and everything singing, it's great. For Keith West, an excerpt from a teenage opera there. Just to say a little bit more about the Mayflower. As I said, they've got Matilda on, followed by Buddy. Then they're closing down for a while. I know they've got building work going on at the moment, because Chris and Fraser are the contractors who are working in there at the moment. They're going to close the whole theatre for, I think it's 3 months, while they refurbish loads of stuff. And looking at the catalogue, they open up again Tuesday the 8th of September with the Ballad of Johnny and June. That's Johnny Cash and June Carter. That should be good. And this is the thing I will point out. If you've got the programme for the Mayflower has two venues. There's the big venue down Commercial Road. But they have one which they call the Mayflower Studios. It used to be called Mast and was part of the Nuffield. People have been turning up at the main theatre for something that goes on at this, what they call the studios. And that's nowhere near Mayflower, main Mayflower. It's actually up, if you're an old Sottonian, it's up where Tyrrell and Green's used to be, up opposite the Guildhall. That's where Mayflower Studios are. And if you've got the programme, you look at the top, a banner, which gives you the date, and it'll say, it'll say either theatre, which is the main place, or studios. So don't turn up at the wrong place. It's 7:25 at the main theatre. It's more than a 5-minute walk up to the studios. And if you're an artist, it's even worse if you turn up at the wrong place. Anyway. Studios have got Kiss of the Spider Woman coming up in June. That sounds fun. Might go and see that. Right, we'll talk about Amdram after 3 o'clock. Money, let's hear from Fleetwood Mac. I don't think I've met any of them. Not this incarnation of Fleetwood Mac, anyway. Stop kicking the turntables. Sorry about that.

I don't feel sad. I'm quite happy doing the show. It's Duke Anthony on the Wednesday Frenzy here on Outreach Radio Gold. It's 26 minutes past the hour of 2 o'clock and time for a little bit more blues. There's the Doors. And a boogie. Don't forget, Gary King will be here with Drive Time at 4 o'clock. Talking of driving down the road.

0: The Doors, featuring the great Jim Morrison's vocals and Roadhouse Blues. 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
0: Thank you. I think I worked out which fader's which now. Now we're going to slow it down a little bit. You can just hear the beginning of this. It's very quiet. This is David Bowie and the Major Tom song.

0: love the way it fades out, all that sort of wonderful stuff there. Major Tom, that's Space Oddity from David Bowie. When that came out, that was just such an unusual record. You had to play it over and over again. And I think, I was trying to look it up just now, but didn't manage. I think Rick Wakeman had something to do with it. And was it engineered at Trident Studios with Malcolm Toft? Not sure. Have to look it up. Do it for yourselves. That's an exercise for the listener. Now, we're going right back in time to the 1960s and Del Runaway Shannon. But this isn't Runaway. This is the tragic song of the Teen Angel.
1: Teen Angel.
0: Oh, my gosh.
1: Teen Angel.
0: Get the Kleenex.

Yeah, Teen Angel from Del Shannon. I was just having a little tear there. I love those tragedy records. They're great. There's Terry by Twinkle. That came out a bit later than that, I think. Tell Laura I Love Her. And, of course, Ebony Eyes by the Everly Brothers. About his fiancée dying in a plane crash. They're very popular in the early 60s, aren't they? They fulfilled a need, obviously, because they sold well. I'm going to give one of my weekly dedications to Eleanor Mosley over there in New York, who broadcasts on Radio Free Brooklyn. She's getting well into it now. I think she's on her fourth show. You can get it over the internet here. It's 9 o'clock in their time in the morning on a Tuesday, and it comes over here. We can get it at 2 o'clock in the afternoon on Radio Free Brooklyn. And she does an hour of radio playing very interesting tracks. And she calls it Immortal Bird Radio. Radio Free Brooklyn's as a community station. Has all sorts of programs on it. I seem to have got on their newsletter. Thank you for that, Eleanor. It tells me all about the other programs they have on there. Very eclectic mix. So I try to play a record for Eleanor each week. Now she's into the jazz. So I hope you like this one. I've dug it up. It's Ella Fitzgerald. There's something I could do with now, a black coffee. Because it's been a late night. But I am awake.

what a voice. Black Coffee there by Ella Fitzgerald. That goes out especially to Elena in New York, and it's Radio Free Brooklyn, Immortal Bird Radio. Give it a listen. 2 o'clock on a Tuesday afternoon. Doesn't clash with me. You can listen to me at 2 o'clock on a Wednesday, you see. At the top of the show, I told you we'd do our usual pirate radio spot around 3. And I missed you. Just look down my playlist. It's not Radio 270 this week from Scarborough. It's Essex, isn't it? I've dug out some recordings from Radio Essex, which was an interesting pirate radio station. A little local one sat on a fort. Got some DJs from there, went on to bigger and better things. So we'll do that at just gone 3 o'clock maybe. What's the time at the moment? Got a lovely new clock on the wall here. And it says it's 16 minutes before the hour of 3 o'clock here on a Wednesday afternoon. Here with Duke Anthony. Broadcasting from the studios of glorious downtown Hedge End. On Outreach Gold Radio. Aren't I lucky? I was talking to Keith earlier about the ways you do radio shows, and some of which on other stations are recorded, and the DJ doesn't actually listen to the music. He just records his links and then stitches them all together. And we decided that we actually like sitting here listening to the music, because I think I've said before, I wouldn't sit down at home and just listen to music for a couple of hours. I'd have music on, I'd be doing something else, but here is actually a luxury to sit down and listen to all these records, which I do like, of course. Well, like Johnny Walker in Radio 1, where the guy told him, "Oh, you're too into the music." What? You're interested in the music? Right, going back in time.

now. It's Desmond Dekker and the Aces for you. That's 007 Shantytown. Now, he had a huge hit with the Israelites, and I think the follow-up to that was called Itmek, was it? But he was a great live act. Up to a few years ago, the Aces were still going around playing, though Desmond Dekker has long since departed this earth.

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1: This is Cardboard Shoes Keith Skews informing you that you're listening to Duke Anthony.
0: Thank you. Always nice to hear Keith's voice. What a great voice for radio. Now, this next band never found a name for the band. I don't know if they sat around going, what should we call ourselves? What should we call ourselves? They couldn't come up with anything, so Dave Crosby, Steve Stills, Graham Nash and Neil Young decided to call themselves, very originally, Crosby, Stills, Nash and Young. Who'd have thought of it, eh? And this is them, all four of them, singing Teach Your Children Well.

nice middle of that steel guitar there, presumably Stephen Stills. Anyway, the story is often told by one or other of them, how they sort of got together randomly and thought, oh, we'll just have a little bit of sing-song in the basement somewhere in Laurel Canyon, I think it was. And once they started singing, they realised they had something very special. And then they appeared at Woodstock to do their, I think it was their second only gig, or maybe their first gig, as they say so. And they were scared witless, but they sang beautifully, and that was the start of something great. It was Crosby, Stills and Nash with Young. Neil Young dipped in and out, as far as I can work out. Anyway, that's Teach Your Children Well. Meanwhile, on this side of the Atlantic, we had Donovan Veitch. That's his surname. Did you know that?

Sounds like they had fun making that, didn't they? That's Donovan and Mellow Yellow. I went to an interesting one-day outdoor concert a few years ago. There was a to commemorate, I think it was to remember the 50th anniversary of the death of Brian Jones. And I hadn't realised then that Brian Jones's girlfriend, Linda Lawrence, was taken over, and that's not the right phrase, but you know what I mean, by Donovan. And she turned up, as did Donovan. As did Brian Jones' grandson, I think. And various other people, and they played, they all played Rolling Stones tracks. I think the Waterboys were there, Steve Harley was there, one or two other people. It was great, great do, actually. Select. That was at Kenny Jones's polo club, where they have lots of good, interesting festivals. You know, a piece of history linking old 60s things.

0: Right, time's about 3 minutes before 3 o'clock, so time for some idents and some adverts. Pay close attention, these are our sponsors.
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0: Indeed it is, and it's a great pleasure for me to be on the radio. This is Duke Anthony. It's just coming up to 3 o'clock here. I give you time checks and say it's coming up to 3 o'clock. If you're listening on medium wave or FM or on DAB, that's more or less accurate. We've just found out recently that if you're listening online, because of digital stuff, everything's delayed a bit. So the time checks are up to a minute and a half out. So I say it's just 3 o'clock now. But if you're listening online, it was 3 o'clock a minute and a half ago. So I hope that doesn't throw you out too much. Right, going back in time, remembering the pirates.

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1: Well, if you do remember, this might bring back some memories. If you weren't around then, well, you might learn something. I'm a great fan of the Pirates of the 60s. They were our foundation for radio today, in my view. They brought a style of broadcasting that hadn't existed in this country before. A lot of it copied from America, but then, you know, what's in America comes over here eventually. But the Pirates hastened it. I've talked about the other radio stations that broadcast from ships, and we've talked about Radio 390 and Radio City that broadcast from two forts on the Thames estuary. But there was another one. This was a Navy fort, which is different from the spindly ones on spindly legs. These would look like two oil drums with a plank across the top. And there were several of them, one of which is now inhabited by Roy Bates's son and is declared a separate country, Sealand. It's off Harwich, and because it's well outside any limits, they've declared it an independent kingdom. They issue stamps and passports and things, but prior to that, Mr. Roy Bates used Knock John Fort in the Thames estuary and set up Radio Essex, which was a pirate station, and it was very small. They had a small transmitter, they broadcast to Essex. It was, I don't like to say amateurish, because they did get paid, but it was very much learning as you go. And I found a couple of recordings here, so I'm going to hand over to one David Sinclair from August 1966, and he's going to introduce and play a record from Radio Essex. Here he is.
2: That's music time now, exactly 8 o'clock. Thank you very much, Roger, and good evening, everyone. This is Dave Sinclair at the microphone, taking you through on the first hour of our Evening with Essex program. Let's start the ball rolling with the sound of Ned Miller, who sings...
3: Run.

0: I chose that one specially. That's David Sinclair on Radio Essex back in August 1966, playing A Walk in the Balloch Forest. Now, if you're a connoisseur of the goodies shows back in the day, there was one where they did a takeoff of pirate radio. Bill Oddie was being the DJ, and he was lampooning the fact that some of the pirates didn't have many records, and all they had was Horst Jankowski's Walk in the Black Forest, and he just kept announcing that each time and playing it. So, bit of irony there for you. Now, Radio Essex got into a little bit of trouble, and they had quite a lot of DJs there. Mark Wesley, or Mark West as he was known then, was very young. He was on the station. He then later went to Radio 270 and Radio North Sea International and all over the place. And this next guy, Guy Hamilton, was on Radio Essex. They changed their name to, at one point, to Britain's Better Music Station, BBMS. Technical reasons, well, no, not technical, financial reasons, I think. Anyway, Guy Hamilton went on to a Radio 270 in Yorkshire, and we'll dig some of that up maybe for next week. And I was very lucky. I've met up with Guy several times, and I went to his house and had a very long interview with him where he recounted loads of stories about being on Radio Essex and 270. Absolutely fascinating. And I'll dig out that interview, and maybe I'll play some bits of it at some point, because it's quite interesting to hear how it was in those days. Anyway, here is Guy Hamilton from the 15th of October 1966 on Pirate on BBC Radio Essex. No, not BBC. When they did the recreation, the reason I'm getting confused, when they did the recreations of the Pirates, they called it Pirate BBC Essex, because BBC Radio Essex was organising it all. Anyway, this is the genuine Pirate Radio Essex.
1: 25 minutes past 1 o'clock. Now another cup of tea in front of me, made by our chief tea maker, Roger Scott. Oh, he makes a delicious cup of tea, really does. And, yes, he's voted King Tea Maker, I think.
2: It's for you.
3: It's for you.
2: It's for you.
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0: got a powerful voice. Mr. Jackie Wilson there, an old one on the Coral label. Not such a common label as the others. And that song's called Be My Love. And little Guy Hamilton taking you through until 3 o'clock this afternoon. Hope you're enjoying the music.
1: If I got it right, I could have timed that so that he said 3 o'clock just before 3 o'clock, but I didn't anyway. That's Guy Hamilton, and as I say, he went on to Radio 270, and then he disappeared into the advertising world, I believe, and made a career out of that, but he fondly remembers all his time on the Pirates. More Pirates next week. Meantime,
2: going back in time on the Sounds of the Nation, it's the Clash Back.
1: Gonna play something from Diana Ross. This is Love Child. Tell them I'm on the go. Bless my soul, it's rock and roll. Guest spot coming up shortly. We're going to talk about amateur dramatics and the show.

Chaos and Supremes and Love Child. Going to dedicate the next record to the great broadcaster Roger Twiggy Day, who was going to celebrate his 60th anniversary of starting on Pirate Radio England around about this time. But he's had to cancel it because he's had to go in for a routine heart scan. But we're all thinking of you, Roger. Hope things go well. This is Good Vibrations, of course, from the Beach Boys.

Play that for Roger Twiggy Day. Started off in May 1966 on Radio England, Swinging Radio England, and he's still going to this day. I know he's broadcasting on a different station, but he's part of the old guard, part of the old gang. We wish him well. And I'm hope if you're tuned in from Winchester, welcome to you. I think we're going to do the bit about latest productions from Winchester Operatic Society after this record. If things go well, you never know. This is live radio, folks. The Duke's on the scene with his music machine.

0: Professor Sam, the Bellamy Brothers, and Let Your Love Flow. We have our guests in the studio for the theatre spot. Let's have a go at this.
1: And now, on the Duke Anthony Wednesday Frenzy on Outreach Radio Gold, we present the theatre spot.
0: Thank you very much indeed, Sir Laurence Olivier. Now, we've got Katie Hickson and Rachel Wells in the studio from Winchester Musical and Operatic Society.
2: Yay.
0: And say hello, Rachel.
3: Hello.
0: Oh, the microphone's working. And Katie.
4: Hello.
0: Nice to hear from you. Now then, both together, your next production is...
3: Sister Act.
0: Righty-ho. Let's play something from Sister Act.

0: Yeah, that's wonderful. That's the intro to Sister Act, Take Me to Heaven. And we're very lucky to have Katie Hickson and Rachel Wells from Winchester Musical and Operatic Society, here on after referred to as WMOS. And they're involved in this show. Now, tell us a little bit about WMOS itself. How many shows a year do you do, Katie?
1: We tend to do about 2 shows a year, mainly in the Theatre Royal in Winchester, or we can do a concert, which we do around the community of where we live in Hampshire, and then we might do an outdoor show as well. So yeah,
0: right,
1: generally so, 2.
0: Yeah. And the Winchester Theatre Royal is a really lovely venue, is it not? It's a nice old traditional theatre.
1: Yeah, it's brilliant. It's really nice theatre. It's very intimate as well, so you know, it doesn't matter where you're sitting in the theatre, you feel part of the show immediately.
0: Right, lovely. Rachel, what was the last show that WMOS did?
2: They did The Addams Family.
0: Oh,
2: and then before that, they did Kiss Me, Kate.
0: Right.
2: So it's really diverse.
0: Yeah, so it's a wide selection. It's not just
2: not
0: just the old stage musicals that everybody's done.
2: Oh, hell no. No, they keep it very current and movable.
0: Yeah, but some of the old shows I have seen there have been given a sort of new lease of life by a different approach, which I think is a good idea, isn't it?
2: They try and do that. We've got some amazing directors that bring their own stamp to it.
0: Yeah, and Sister Act was attractive. Why? Because it has a high female cast. There's a lot of nuns, I seem to remember.
2: Yeah, it's fantastic. For a company like ours, it's got a lot of female performers. It gave a lot of roles for a lot of women. And then our leading lady particularly, I think she's been wanting to sing this role forever. And she has the lungs for it, so she is amazing.
0: Fine pair of lungs. Oh, good. Oh, so it's going to be great. Yeah, well, if you've got somebody who's really burning to do something, they've got all the impetus to get it right, haven't they? Katie, tell me, I'm not a great film buff, but I know there's a film of Sister Act, and if people have seen the film, is a stage show anything like it?
1: Yeah, I would say it's pretty similar, except there's more music and more dancing, even for the Mother Superior joins in at the end. It's a really upbeat, uplifting show, which I think the film was as well. It's really funny as well, lots of really good gags in it. I think the music is the biggest selling point for this show, because the music is just brilliant. It's just fantastic.
0: I was going to ask you what the main strengths of this show and of WMOS shows in particular are. The production values are, I know, very high.
1: I think across the board, everything about our shows is brilliant. So from being on the stage, the performers on the stage, to everything that happens backstage. So we have a fantastic costume person called Joe. We have Angie, who always does our stage management, who's fantastic. And then, of course, we have you, Tony, who does all our technical
2: stuff.
1: Get
2: that plug in.
1: So he does all the sound and lighting, which brings, you know, as we know, without all this stuff happening behind the scenes, the show wouldn't be what it is. You know, we can have the people on the stage who get the glory at the end every night, but you need to remember all those people who work tirelessly behind you to bring it to where it is.
2: Well, there's a whole committee, isn't there, that runs the whole organisation. But also,
1: yeah, they don't need a plug, Rachel.
0: You're giving the game away with me now. I expose my links to you. It's very happy to be involved. It's just like sitting in the studio. You get lots of knobs and buttons and faders to play with, and
2: not
0: sometimes
2: too many
0: it,
2: knobs.
0: Yeah, sometimes it goes all right, and sometimes it doesn't. And when it doesn't...
3: Oh! It just gets worse and worse!
0: Yeah, quite.
2: Brilliant.
0: Yeah. Right, now tell me, Rachel, you're both in the play, I know.
2: We
0: Rachel,
2: are both
0: what are you playing?
2: I am playing the Mother Superior, which is a lovely, lovely role. She does a lot more of the acting, I suppose, and no dance routines, which I was very relieved about. There's a lot of dance routines for the nuns to have had to crack and learn. So, I don't have to do any of that.
0: All right. The choreography is always very good with Winchester.
2: Yeah, no, the choreography is great, but the older ladies struggle to learn it sometimes, and I am one of those. Katie obviously isn't. Spring chicken.
0: All right. What are you playing, Katie?
1: I'm playing the oldest nun in the entire show. So I'm Sister Mary Teresa, who I get confused with Mother Teresa, obviously. And she's the oldest nun ever to have lived, I believe. And it turns out I am actually the oldest person on the stage, which is incredibly depressing at times. But I'm keeping up with the youngsters, I feel. So, you know, It's good for my bones. So there we go.
0: Oh my gosh, they're all called Sister Mary, aren't they?
1: Yeah, Sister Mary something.
0: Yeah, I did look up what other nuns you could have had. Sister Mary Poppins, I don't think she's in it. Sister Mary Antoinette. Sister Mary Celeste. No.
1: Nice.
0: Sister Mary Queen of Scots.
1: No. Sister Mary Rose.
0: Yes, I've got that. Sister Mary Berry.
2: With a prawn.
0: Sister Mary Hopkin, those were the days.
1: Okay.
0: Sister Mary Quant.
2: Oh, yeah.
0: Smelling
2: good.
0: Lovely.
1: Yeah.
0: And of course, not forgetting Sister Mary Whitehouse. Enough of the frivolity. Well, I sit there in rehearsals thinking of these things. Shall we play another song from the show?
2: Oh, please.
1: Yes, indeed.
0: Jolly good. I've looked up Fabulous Baby, and I'm not sure who sings this one.
2: That's a Dolores Van Cartier special.
0: Dolores Van Cartier. Let's take it away with Fabulous Baby.

0: Yeah, from Sister Act, that's Fabulous Baby. And I have Katie and Rachel with me from WOMOS, who are going to tell us a little bit about Sister Act and about WOMOS in general. I gather you've got an influx of young people, is that right? But are you still looking for more people to join the society?
1: I think we're always looking for more people to join the society, and especially of the male variety, I have to say. and I think societies across, you know, Hampshire or wherever, probably across the UK, are struggling to sort of find men to come and be involved. So yeah, we always sort of say, if you're a man, you can just turn up and come on the stage. But if you could sing, that would also be helpful, and maybe move in the right direction as well. That would be good. But yeah, we're always really welcome and opening to anybody who wants to come and join our society, and that's either on the stage or off the stage as well. We've got a lovely new lady who's come in to do the props for us for this show as well. So, you know, you don't have to be front and centre. You can come and help behind the scenes as well.
0: Right, wonderful. Okay, so if you're interested in that in the slightest, there's a website, presumably?
1: Yep, it's WMOS.
0: WMOS.
1: WMOS.org.uk.
0: Right, .org. Yeah, okay, well, you can look that up. Now, how do people get tickets? Do they go on can they buy tickets online?
1: Yep, either on our website, WMOS.org.uk, or through the Theatre Royal Winchester. You can go directly to them.
0: Right, yep. Okay. Brilliant. Well, look forward to it. And what's the dates? That's the important thing.
2: Very important. We are performing from Wednesday the 20th of May until Saturday the 23rd, with a matinee also on the Saturday.
0: That's not far off, is it?
2: No. Thanks for reminding us.
0: Is that why we're all shaking a little bit?
1: Yeah.
0: But rehearsals are going well, aren't they?
1: Rehearsals are great, yeah. It's in a really good place.
0: Brilliant, okay. Well, look, back in 2019, you did Me and My Girl, and it just so happens that, because I have to advertise other shows, Pocket Theatre in Hanger Farm is doing Me and My Girl. Were either of you involved in that in 2019 from WMOS?
2: I was not.
1: No, we weren't, but we can tell you that two of the people involved in Sister Act are also involved in Me and My Girl in Pocket. So Martin Patterson, who's our MD, is also MD for the Pocket Me and My Girl, and Anne, who's in our show playing Sister Mary somebody, I don't know who, she is playing a number of parts in the Pocket production, so yeah.
0: Yeah, predominantly Gerald, I believe.
1: Yes, predominantly Gerald, yeah.
0: Yeah, well, that's Pocket Theatre. That's at Hanger Farm, and that goes on tonight and tomorrow night. Excellent venue. It's a converted barn, and they do extremely well. So that's Pocket. Let me say thank you to Katie and for Rachel for coming in and talking to us on the Theatre Spot for me. What is the... We'll play out with what is the biggest hit from Me and My Girl?
2: Oh, Lambeth Walk.
0: Let's have the Lambeth Walk.

know, folks, when I get to the USA, I'll meet the president and he'll say, "My friend, what's the big news in England?" And I'll answer, "The Lambeth Walk. Why, the Lambeth Walk will cure the blues. You can even go and tell Mr. Howard Hughes that he may have flown around the world. Ah, but can he do the Lambeth Walk?" Perhaps I'm just daydreaming, or maybe it's crazy scheming. But if you happen to see my eyes gleaming,

0: their people forget about wars and teach them the land of war.
1: Yeah, that's Eddie Cantor and his version of the Lambeth Walk. And as I say, Me and My Girl, done by a cast of eight, playing loads of different parts at Hanger Farm Arts Centre in Totten. A little bit difficult to find, but looking on the internet, it's not too bad. And they've got tickets for tonight and tomorrow. One more thing that's going on at the weekend on Saturday. This Saturday at Chesil Theatre in Winchester. That's the one that's inside the church in Chesil Street. They're having a music evening, concert evening, featuring all sorts of people. Some of the Ukrainian girls are going to come and sing, and some of the they are so talented, they're wonderful. And I'll play this for Peter, who puts on these concerts, and I hope you might turn up then, because all the proceeds from ticket sales go towards the extension that they're building next door. This is ABBA. Looking forward to a great concert on Saturday.

0: There you go. If you fancy listening to some music, they do some great concerts at the Chesil Theatre. It's only, I think, £15, and all that, as I say, goes towards their extension, which they're building next door. They've been chasing the building costs next door, because every time they do a plan, they find the building costs have gone up, so they have to modify the plan. So, anyway, it's a great little space as well, very intimate. So I dedicate that to Peter. One more to go on the show, then I've got to go. Kinger is here. Now, here's a story to go out with.
1: Now, here's a little story. To tell it is a must. About an unsung hero that moves away a dust. Some people make a fortune, others earn a mint. My old man don't earn much. In fact, he's flipping.

said, here, hang on, Dad. You're getting past your prime. He said, well, when you get my age, it helps to pass the time. Oh! My old man's a dustman. He wears a dustman's hat. He wears gold-blinded trousers and...

remains for me to thank you very, very much indeed for listening to one more Duke Anthony Wednesday Frenzy. Forgotten what I was doing then. Thank you to Katie and Rachel for coming along. See if we can get some more guests next week. Meantime, stay tuned for Gary King from the Duke to the King. Intriguing you from Drive Time for the next 3 hours. And for me, Duke Anthony, take care of yourselves, take care of each other, and bye for now.

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the Jacksons, Can You Feel It? Must be Wednesday, King is on. 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

says here, again, getting dark at 8:30 tonight. Make sure your lights are on. That's 8:30. 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If you're out about that time of night, by the way. Soul Train between 5 and 5:30. King of Love Songs between 6 and 6:30. Yeah. Got some good ones tonight. Looking at the traffic and the road updates. Also your weather. That's all coming up. If you want to get involved with the show, I'm going to give you the telephone number to text. It's 07770 09 08 07. If you want to leave a message, start it with gold and then your text message. That's 07770 09 08 07. Oh yes, so demanding. Okay, look at the UK weather here. Aberdeen is cloudy in 8, it says here.

0: cloudy and 14 there. Newcastle. That's a night out there, I tell you. Ever want a good night out? Go to Newcastle. It's manic. It's cloudy and sunny there, and 10. And Plymouth. It's raining in 14. London is rain and 14 there as well. So let's get going with the dry time show.
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At the moment, taking requests. I'm doing my best. I'll get there. Promise you. Good afternoon, Penny in Harefield. Good afternoon, Carol in Peterborough and West End.

Because that's the way I am. Yes, it's Wednesday, Penny. Yeah, I am here until 7. And we're live in West End playing Angie Stone.

0: wish I didn't miss you. A penny in Harefield. Yeah. I know she likes that. Tonight, cloudy with patches of rain throughout the night. Loads of 5 Celsius. Thursday being tomorrow. Cloudy for most of the day. There's some showers. Highs of 15 tomorrow. Good afternoon to Mervyn Hollywood. How are you doing? And also Carol and Peter in West End. Your tune's coming up next.
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0: When I'm Dead and Gone. But Carol and Peter in West End, nice to hear from you. I know it's difficult to get through sometimes. I do understand that. Just have to keep trying.
1: Busy.
0: Mervyn Hollywood, got your tune coming up soon. Can I say good afternoon to Dave? All right, Dave. Oh, baby. Tommy Nottingham, hello.

to cancel their American tour. Last week they cancelled it. Don't you get dolls, don't you? One lane closed due to a load that has come off a lorry. That's the M3, junction 9, A34. That's one lane closed. M3, northbound. Lorry's lost its load. So be very careful around that area.

sadly, the A27 slows traffic through Bursledon Road there. That's one of them. What else have we got? Oh, I'll have a look later. A30.

0: Wide Lane is coming out of Eastleigh going towards the airport. That's getting busy. And also, Thomas Lewis Way, both ways are picking up now. They're getting very busy because we're around about 24 minutes away from 5 o'clock.
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says here Dolly Parton has cancelled 6 shows in Las Vegas due to illness. Yes, you're not very well. You know, she's 80 now. Emotions, the best of my love. Drive time until 7 o'clock.

0: doesn't have to be this way. Yeah. Are you ready for it? Soul Train's coming up. Got some tunes in there. Wednesday, the 6th of April, 2026. Sorry, mate. 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

0: Hi, Sean O'Brien here. Join me for the breakfast show between 6 a.m. and 9 a.m. Monday to Friday. We're going to have a great laugh. I hope you get out of bed. I hope you get to work. I've got a fantastic variety of music throughout the decades. So if you can join me, that'll be fantastic between 6 a.m. and 9 a.m.
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3: Can I say hello to Dave in Bishop's Waltham? Hello, my friend. How are ya? We're on the Soul Train, Dave.

deserves it. Mind you, the top rank. Yeah, the Metro on a Friday night. Yeah, it was me. Yeah, playing this tune.

Tone Check Tower. It's now 5:15.

says here in K1 lane closed due to a lorry lost its load on the M3 northbound at junction 9 AA34. 50 around that area. Long delays due to a broken down vehicle. That's on the M27 westbound at junction 12, it says here. So problems there. That's long delays due to a broken down vehicle. M27.

one. Sorry, I was on the phone. Thank you, Lisa. Lisa was telling me the junction 2 going northbound is very busy.

0: Lisa's on her way home back to Winchester. Stuck in traffic. Almost on the junction of M2. Going on to the M27 northbound. Heavy traffic, M275, that's southbound A3, Portsmouth, that is. Hello, Portsmouth. Battered Avenue, both ways, very busy. Oh, it's all going on. Marvin Gaye, got to give you up.
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0: Last one on the Soul Train today. Love, TKO. Yeah, Teddy Pendergrass.

That is smooth. Let it go. Looking at the weather tonight, cloudy with patches of rain throughout the night with lows of 5 Celsius. Tomorrow being Thursday, cloudy for most of the day with some showers with highs of 15 tomorrow. I couldn't stand this pain much longer. That is Teddy Pendergrass. What a tune.

0: long delays due to a broken down vehicle at M27 westbound at Junction 12. Busy around that area. A33, Redbridge roundabout. Very, very busy. M271 going southbound. Going towards the Redbridge roundabout is also very, very busy.
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Here in case the Pussycat Dolls have cancelled their North American tour. Doesn't say why, though.

Minutes away from six. Push the button. Sugar babes. We are live in West End in our little studio doing our little show. Trying to entertain you. While you're stuck in traffic. I can tell you now, itching bridges are easy.

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0: try and entertain you till you get home, right?
1: Yeah, we're trying.
0: You've got us for service. Never let us slip away. Here's a great tune next.

0: to remind you, Mags will be here between 7 and 9 tonight, live in the studio, taking over this chair. I keep forgetting, we're not in love anymore. This is a very sad song.
1: Yeah.
0: Mike and the Mechanics, Living Years.

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Living Years. Kinga's Love Songs until 6:30. China Black, and They're Still Searching.

prisoner of my lost Sybil West End. Here is the Stylistics on King's Love Songs on a Wednesday afternoon.

Wake Up Jamaica, Stylistics. King of Love Songs, got one more for you. And then we have to move on. You can see if his bags will be here at 7. Got to get these songs in. The Jacksons, Let Me Show You the Way. End Love Songs. Be back next Wednesday, though, between 6 and 7.

the service we give. Yeah, we give this. You ask for a song, we get it on. Sometimes a bit of a wait, sometimes it's not. Young girl, Gary Puckett, Chris from Dave in Bishop's Wharf, and thank you, Dave.

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0: Hi, Sean O'Brien here. Join me for The Breakfast Show between 6am and 9am, Monday to Friday. We're going to have a great laugh. I hope you get out of bed, hope you get to work. 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So if you can join me, that'll be fantastic, between 6am and 9am.
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2: Thanks very much to Kinga. He's back with you tomorrow from 4. If you like the love songs in there, we've got a slush pop in today. If you're into all that, I'll tell you a bit more about the show in a second. How to get in contact, all that sort of stuff. The Doobies then to start with.

0: Doobie Brothers to start off with on your best years of our lives. That's it. Best years. It's been one of those days, I think. One of those nights. Where am I? Here am I? That sort of week. You know when it's just so hectic, you don't know where you are, where you're coming or going. It's that sort of thing, okay? So it's going to be an interesting one. So the Sunday, since what I mean, I don't even know what day it is. I'm going to say Sunday for a minute. Outreach Gold, your truly local classic hit station. If you would like a request, if you'd like a dedication, if you'd like a song today, I have got a birthday today. Enzo, happy birthday. It's actually today. So we've got a birthday as well. The WhatsApp number is 0770-090807. If you would like to get in contact. 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So 0770-090807. 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And I'm going to be doing all the usual things. I'm going to be talking about a certain person today. And going to be lots of clues. And your job is to guess who that person is as we go on. Lots of clues and again, well, hopefully more easier clues as the evening goes on. If you like your love songs with Kinga, thanks Kinga for his show. It's an excellent show as well, as always. He's got some great taste in music. So he will be back with you from 4 with Drive tomorrow. And if you like all your love songs and all that, there's going to be a slush puppy today. So it's a bit of a soppy song. That's going to be happening after we've established who the Who Am I is as well. So.
1: 1, 2.
0: Chris Montez. 3. So we're listening to the music. And now we're going to do it. Let's dance, I think. You're invited to our dance around the kitchen.

Lighthouse Family there. Did you guess that was a Lighthouse Family? A question of faith. So they're going to be reminiscing as well. We're going down memory lane as always. That's from the album Postcards from Heaven. That album. And so reminiscing from times gone by with the best years of our lives. Asking all sorts of questions, if you remember stuff. Talking about this person. Is it going to be a male? Is it going to be a female? Who do you think? Giving some more questions, some clues very shortly indeed. So get the old grey matter in gear for that. And rattling through as many tracks as we possibly can between now and 9 o'clock. It's Mags taking you through. Best years of our lives. So come on, let's do some Elton John now. Island Girl.

Elton John there, and Island Girl. So the other question I was going to ask you today is, because we're through the decades, what decade had the best music, do you think? In your humble opinion, what decade do you think had the best music? Let me know on that. I've got another request here. I will have a little search for that, see if I've got that one. You are welcome to give me a song request if there's anything you'd like to hear, or if you want a shout out, or if you want to join in with the any of the features I'm going to be telling you about. You are more than welcome.

0: told you it was going to be an interesting night, didn't I? I've had, do you know what? There are, I have usually no work at all, or I get a load of work that comes in all together. And the last couple of weeks, it's been non-stop work. So it takes its toll. Apologies. Ian Jury and the Block. Reasons to be cheerful, part three. Why don't you get back into bed?
1: Why don't you get back into bed? Reasons to be cheerful, part three.
0: Trying to tell me something.
1: Holly, the working colleague, and Colly Miss Molly, and boats. Hammersmith, Polly, the Bolshoi Bally, jump back in the alley, and nanny goats. 80 Miller's camels, Dominica camels, all other members play equal votes. Seeing Piccadilly, Fanny Smith and Willie, being rather silly, and porridge oaching. I bet you're grin and bear it, I bet to come and share it. You're welcome, we can spare it. Yellow socks, too short to be haughty, too nutty to be naughty. Going on 40, no electric shots. The juice of the carrot, the smile of the parrot, a little drop of claret, anything that works. Healthy saying Scotty, days when I am spotty, sitting on the potty, curious smallpox, reasons to be cheerful. Why don't you get back into bed? Reasons to be cheerful. Why don't you get back into bed? Reasons to be cheerful. Why don't you get back into bed? Reasons to be cheerful.

be cheerful. Part three. Health service glasses, gigolos and brasses, round or skinny buttons. Take your mum to Paris, lighting up the chalice. Wee Willie Harris. And do Stephen Beacle, listening to Rico, Harpo, Groucho, Chico. Jada, cheese and pickle, the Vincent motorcycle, slap and pickle. Woody Allen, Darley, Dimitri and Pasquale, Bala Bala Bala and Valar. Sunday nights to study, phoning up a buddy, being in my nuddy. Saying okie dokie, sing along a smokey, coming out a chokey. John Coltrane, soprano, Eddie Celentano, Bona Carlino. Reasons to be cheerful, part three. Reasons to be cheerful, part three. Reasons to be cheerful, part three. Reasons to be cheerful, one, two, three.

Ian Jury and the Blockheads. Some fantastic notes in that. Excellent, excellent stuff. So we have a birthday in the house today. Actually, today is the very day. And happy birthday to Enzo. Happy birthday to you. Squash, tomatoes and stew, bread and butter in the gutter. Happy birthday to you. I'm not going to sing it because I can't sing. Well, I can sing, but badly. Okay, so apparently it's cake day. You know, cakes are all on him. Give him the bumps and all, if we could. So happy, I hope you've had a good day, Enzo. And I said to him, what song do you always play? I mean, so difficult. There's so many songs that I know his favourites, okay? I don't know, he's not replied, so I don't know yet if it's not come through. So I'll probably get a reply through in a second. I've chosen something for him, actually, so, because I'm being in the, anything, no, nothing come to the thing yet. So, track I've chosen for him is by Stephen Duffy, actually, and I thought, wow, let's do the icing on the cake. Because it being his birthday and all that. He's had a really good present, which is this, he sent me a picture of this model train. It's awesome, actually, really, really good stuff there. So happy birthday to you. Got a request for Merv on the way, got a request for Steve on the way. I'm answering this question about the best music decade as well. We'll get onto that in a second.

What's the Tintin? There's a question, first question for you. What's the Tintin in Stephen Tintin Duffy? I'm sure somebody will know that. Icing on the cake. And do they still do in the you know, we used to have cakes, go and buy cakes, cream cakes and donuts and stuff when it's your birthday. Do people still do that? Do we still do that, or is that a thing of the past? So these are best years of our lives. Steve, Enzo, he says, Steve has happy birthday to you. Okay, so he wishes you for a happy birthday from Steve Spicagna. It's nice of him. So celebrations. Hopefully you're not too drunk or anything if you've been having a tipple or two celebrating. But that was the end of the evening. Let's get on to this, who am I today then? So your first question, let's start off with something not, well, hopefully, but then I try and be a bit obscure and people still get this, even on obscure clues. So it's a she this week. She was a tomboy. And she grew up with 5 brothers and 1 sister. So she was a tomboy. She grew up with 5 brothers, 1 sister. And her brothers sang in a band. They formed a quartet. And she wasn't allowed to join. So that's a bit mean, isn't it? So now what's going on there? But anyway, so that is your first clues on the Who Am I This Week. If you want to take part in that, then you can do. It's the WhatsApp number is 0777009087. And on your email is studio@outreachgold.co.uk. Outreachgold.co.uk. Matt, I've got your song for you. He said, when we were saying about what's the best decade, he said, Max, it's got to be the 70s, the 1970s, which fits in perfectly. No, I want to play that button again. I don't want to play that button. Keep pressing that one. Which fits in nicely with his request this week, which is, this is a goodie. And you, as I, well, I know I always say this, but you do choose some good tracks. The Fox, it's not The Fox, but Fox. And Only UK.

Clive wishes you a happy birthday as well, Enzo. I wish you happy. I did it early on, did I? I wish you happy birthday. So, we have got this Who Am I quiz that we're doing. Established it's a lady. She's was a tomboy. Grew up with five brothers, one sister. So there were seven of them. Imagine. Seven of them. She's 82. Does that help? That's her age. They sang in a group. They formed a quartet of brothers. And with a friend. They formed a quartet with a friend, but she wasn't involved with it. She wasn't allowed to be in their gang, in their group. So I've got a request for Steve. Steve, I've not got the track that you said, and sadly, I've not got the track that you've asked for, but I have got a track from then lined up of... If I can get my mouse to adjust to this. Oh, there we go. So I can there. Okay, so he's asked for some Beatles. And so if you'd like a track, then let me know. Give me a WhatsApp. Give me an email. Any answers already for this? Who am I? Let me know.

There go, the Beatles, and Ticket to Ride for Steve. Quite another request coming up. Request for Dave in a second. But before that, talking about this Who Am I person, we're saying that she is 82, although some sources suggest she was born in 1947 or 1949. But she was born on the 7th of September 1943. So they even give you her actual birth date on there. So any ideas? I've got some emails. I might have some answers here. I've got some emails have flooded in, so I'll have to read those in a second. And Dave in Bishop's Waltham, he's asked for Jerry the Pacemaker. We're going to go into the 60s at the moment, talk about decades. During the Pacemakers, walk hand.

also do Dave there with Jeremy the Pacemakers and Walk Hand in Hand. Oh, I've got a load of emails here. It's about Stephen Tintin Duffy. Was the Tintin was that he formed a band in the early 80s called Tintin. So that is hence the name on there, okay? So, let's have a look at these emails, if I can go across. Let's just change over here so I can see what I'm reading. I've got two guesses here. I'm just going to do something a minute and line up something. Just bear with me. I don't know if it's going to play. It's not going to play. Not going to play in time. So I've got one guess with from Steve. He says, is the mystery person Marie Osmond? With the old guesses, with the old Marie... It's not Marie Osmond. Let's see if I can play my jingle, but I don't think I can. No, it's not going to work. No, not Marie Osmond. Good guess, though. And then I've got... What else have I got? I've got another guess here from... Where's it gone? It's from Merv, but I can't see it. He says, is it Cher? Is it Cher with the Who Am I person? No, it's not Cher. Back to the old the thinking of the grey matter. And then I've got a correct answer. Correct answer from Enzo, birthday boy. He says thank you to everybody for all your good wishes as well. So he's first on this. That's not bad. I've only given him a couple of clues on this so far. So give you some more of those in a second. Some more clues to who that could possibly be. Any more requests, let me know. And I think I've caught up with the emails and the WhatsApps now, so let's do some more music for you. What have I got lined up for you? I'm going to go to the 80s now. It's a Matthew Wilder. Break My Strides. Mag's taking you to 9 today on the best years of our lives. Thanks for being there. Thank you for being there and welcome along, so otherwise I'll be talking to myself. It's when I answer that. Did you answer yourself when you talk to yourself?

And Jive Talking on Outreach Gold, Max Tate 3 till 9 today. Hope you're doing okay. Midweek Wednesday. The Armchair Dogs are here, it's all well and good. So, yeah, the dogs barking earlier, so we can rest easy on that. We were saying about this band, this quartet, brothers of this person, the Who Am I that I'm talking about, formed. And she was not allowed to sing with this all-male group, and nor was her younger brother, Arthur. I think it's because she was a girl, in that day. So that's why she wasn't allowed to join. And Arthur later acted, there's another clue for you, links in. Arthur later acted as a tour manager for the lady that I'm talking about. Okay, so if that sheds any more light on the Who Am I person, and let's do some more. We remember the 70s just for the moment, I think, with a bit of music, and the Knack with My Sharona. So we're talking about what's the best decade, all different opinions on this. And when did, talking about when we thought music went bad in a minute.

My Sharona Nack, Outreach Golds, your truly local classic hit station. Mags taking through till 7, till 7 to 9 even. It's already been 7, isn't it? So I've got some answers here with the Who Am I? Merv says, is it Dolly Parton? Is it Dolly Parton, do we think? It's not. It's not Dolly Parton. You mentioned, Kinga mentioned Dolly Parton. Not well at the moment. Sad to hear that. She's cancelled some dates. And then he gave me a plug of the show. Can't imagine why. But anyway, so get well wishes to Dolly. It's sad to hear that news. But hopefully get well soon. And I've got an answer there. Now about 1 minute after then, Steve. He's messaged in with the correct answer for the Who Am I at 1948. So, I'm behind time, aren't I, reading these messages, sorry. So he's right on that. Well done. Let's give you some more clue, or another, I'm going to do one clue.

In fact, of this Who Am I person, at her mother's request, she attended beauty school to have a career to fall back on in case her singing career took off. She thought she had high hopes of her then, but I suppose you've got to be realistic with these things just in case. But so she had a backup, but in case things didn't happen, they didn't work out. But they did. Very popular lady. And a lady from the 70s as well. Let me know if you know who it is. It's not Jackie Graham, I can tell you that.

So Jackie Graham there, Set Me Free. Email. I was going to tell you about this about a decade, about as I said about wait a minute, let's just go onto the email so I can actually read what I'm trying to say, because where's it gone? Bear with me. Oh, it's not going to go over there. Why is it not doing that? Okay, that's it. So he said he didn't think that any decade is better than the other. So wasn't convinced when we went into the rise of Britpop. So he wasn't sure, but then he came to realise that even in the 90s that had good music as well. Remains to be true today. There's lots of good, excellent new music around. There is indeed. And then he's mentioned about our good friend Steve Without on Outreach, which is, he's on Outreach on our main station. So if you've not tuned in to Steve, fantastic colleague of mine, known from back from Hospital Radio days, but tune in to him, tune in to Turn It Up, and he plays some really good stuff. And if you like your local bands as well, he gives them very good airplay on the things that some of you may not have come across. And it's, you know, like when you come across somebody, if you go out and you come across them in a pub or something, and then you think, wow, why have I never come across them before? That's the sort of stuff he plays. Okay, so get a check him out. He's well worth having a listen to that. So any more answers? No more answers on the who am I guessing? So I will give you some more clues on this. Then we're going to be doing a track. It is back from the 70s, the lady that I'm talking about. Some Pussycat now and Mississippi. Outreach Gold. Max 8 through till 9.

0: another question for you then. So, do you remember, who remembers putting, you know, when your teeth, you had a tooth that fell out when you were a kid? And do you remember putting the tooth under your pillow for the tooth fairy? And what was the going rate then for that, for the rate of the putting that tooth under? Do we still do that? People still do that? Kids today do that? Or is that gone out the window as well? So, a bit of a going down memory lane. So, I've got some Billy Ocean in the way in a second. Some more of these clues. We've got the Slush Puppy as well coming up. Before all that, though, better do some of these now because I'm a bit late.
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the ocean then on Outreach Gold. And Loverboy, how are we getting on then with this Who Am I person? Let's give you an the going rate on an email. It's got the going rate for the Tooth Fairy. It was sixpence. I've got an email on here. Any advances on sixpence? And does that still happen if your tooth falls out? Put it under your pillow and get some money. Is that a thing of the past? So let's do another. This person I'm talking about was in a back brace for the recovery for the recording. Sorry, I can't read my writing. For the recording of her biggest hits. And this was after a serious fall from stage, and she's undergone multiple surgeries throughout her career. Who are we talking about? Let's give you another clue, because I'm feeling generous. Okay, she hosts dinner parties and creates her own dishes, and including one signature meal that I can't give you the name of it, because it's got her surname in the title of her signature dish. Does that help at all? So we're talking about 90s music earlier on, saying that some of it went a bit, but yeah, I would agree with that, you know, but then, no, there was some good stuff from the 90s. And this is definitely that I play quite a bit. And you rather have just the lyrics are brilliant, Desiree in here. From the late 90s, 1998, Desiree and Life.

Small Faces there, and Jigaroo Park. So shall we put this one to bed then? The Who Am I person today? Let's tell you who this is and give you some more clues as well. The person we're talking about today is no other than Gloria Gaynor. Gloria Gaynor on here. So if you've got this one, then well done. A few that did get it right. So well done to you. Another one of these next Wednesday, the Who Am I's. Don't win nothing, just for the glory of getting it right. She was awarded back in 2015. She was awarded the honorary degree of Doctor of Music by the Dowling College. And she made a cameo appearance in the flight attendant of a Capital One commercial, one of the things on there. And so the song that she did with the when she was recorded, her biggest hit, I Will Survive, of course, she actually recorded that with the back brace. So incredible stuff, how she's achieved that. I'll tell you a bit more about that. I'm not going to do that song. I'm going to do a completely different song for you today. Am I going to do that one? Shall I do that one, or shall I do... I'm just undecided, or shall I? Shall I do the Will Survive, or shall I say... Or shall I do I Am What I Am? I'm going to change my mind. It's just too much to decide, I think, with which actual track. Let's do the one that she did and recorded it when she was wearing a back brace.

Oh, I don't know what that was. That's the Sound and Vision with David Bowie, with a bit that's completely different. That's the one that I was going to try and play. There we go. Sound and Vision, David Bowie, and we were just doing the Who Am I person, which is, of course, Gloria Gaynor, is who we were talking about today. So if you got that one, well done. You got it right. Another one of these next Wednesday. Tell you a bit more about them as well. There's a bit more facts on here, which if you didn't know, and also about if you have Ichiku Park was named, apparently I've got an email through here, it's named after an abundant stinging nettles, after the abundant stinging nettles in Little Iford Park. Oh, there you are. You learn all your interesting stuff here. Thanks, Steve, for that. And let's tell you about some more facts about Gloria Gaynor and that track that just played, I Will Survive, and the songwriter to that forgot his notepad, so he wrote the lyrics on a brown, torn brown paper back, it's rumoured. Okay. You know, back in 2020, during the pandemic, you know what I'm talking about. Gloria Gaynor, she went viral on social media by washing her hands for 20 seconds while singing her hit, launching the I Will Survive challenge. Some interesting stuff. And also, the executives believe that the title believes it so little in I Will Survive that they released it as a B-side to the song Substitute. And DJs, however, preferred the flip side. So all the information we're talking about, the Who Am I today, was Gloria Gaynor. So if you just tuned in, if you didn't get that, that's who it was. Another one of those next Wednesday. Star Council now. They are shouting it to the top. Outreach Gold Mags with you till 9.

Tower Council, and a shout to the top. We're going to go back now, back in many, many years. Is it 43? I think it's 43. This was released. This, can you believe this is Wham with Bad Boys, which you've guessed by now. This was released in 1983, and it only made number 2. How can that possibly be? Why was it not number 1?

chocolate there. And what kind of boy are you looking for, girl? Hi to Peter. He's been remembering Errol Brown today. He passed away on this day from 2015. Sad loss. Singer, songwriter, lead singer, with Hot Chocolate, of course. Remembering him. I never know. They always say this, that these 2 hours go so fast. They're just too fast. I don't know where it goes. Anyway, I've still got to do this slush puppy yet before I go. Do you remember those drinks? I say the same thing, don't I? They are still going, those. We're making it as a slushy song, as a, rather than the drink. And back in the 70s, where they used to do all these drinks, didn't they? Here's Enzo's train. It's going along. Riding on a train. The Pasadena's now.

attending the Zen and riding on a train, and they're going to the Slush Poppy time now. Today's one is the Moody Blues, nice and chilled. The chillax now. And your Slush Poppy tonight with Nights in White Satin. 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

Thanks for all your messages today and your taking part in the competitions. I'm looking forward to next Wednesday. I'll be good. You have a good week.

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0: Hi, Sean O'Brien here. 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We're going to have a great laugh. I hope you get out of bed. I hope you get to work. I've got a fantastic variety of music throughout the decades. 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